Lake Sienna from engine 283. Engine 283 is responding to heat ring for mutual aid fire.

0: Go ahead.
1: Got the active 911 for mutual aid to Huber. Do you have any further details on an address?
0: Engine 283 radioed in, said that they were en route, and that's all I told them. And now they're returning.
1: Okay, I will do the same. Thank you.

0: the street that's just south of Locust, the exit for Locust in Milwaukee County.
1: Copy, Center Street overpass, and I just want to confirm that was southbound, correct?
0: Confirm. And it's just south of Locust.
1: I copy, I'll let Milwaukee know.
0: Stay with a warning. Vehicle is moved.
1: Copy, 3-0.
2: 1-4, 46.
1: 1-4.

0: Lifeline. See to see if they can track it then.
1: At the known location.
0: I copy.
2: So dispatch, you can close out that call in the stack with the citation.
0: I don't know which car you're talking about.

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Copy.

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1: She took a picture at 4:35, so probably give or take 20 minutes prior to that time frame.
0: Copy, thank you.
1: Going to be on a collector's plate out of Wisconsin. I can't read the letters, but it's on an older style red Corvette, J. and Durand.

0: in Milwaukee County have been advised of the updated information. Milwaukee's going to be sending somebody as soon as they have one available to check Center Street.
1: Someone is responding to the location of the vehicle now.
0: Let me check with them on that.
2: Boy, boy, Pulse 2773, be on Highway 11 under 36, just in Walworth County.

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1: What?
0: Our 17's requesting a phone call reference a baby blanket they left at a vacation rental.
1: Please copy.
0: 219, where are you calling?

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8204 Big Bend Road. The 34-year-old female, conscious and breathing, fell off the dirt bike and is bleeding from the eyebrow.

Oregon Rescue. Brisbane 8204 Big Bend Road for a 34-year-old female that fell off a dirt bike, bleeding from near her eyebrow. Attention, Tishigan Rescue, Brisbane at 8204 Big Bend Road. 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Time of Tones, 1956.

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1: Tower. So they want to put me to the first floor living room smoke.
0: We got it.
2: Beyond Pine, just north of Shaw.
0: County Ambo 262.
1: Ambo 261.
0: 262, we're going to route instead of that 261.
1: I copy my 262, you're going to go around and set up my 261 at 302.

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Ambulance 121, and Whitewater Town Alert. 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At W7991, on W Town Line Road.

0: set that Browns Lake Mobile Home Park, 118 Waters Lake Circle. 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
1: Hi, copy. You can put me on that and I'll go take a look.
0: Thank you.
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0: Pass around the advising as a false alarm. Because just continuing the freeze at it.
1: We copy, we'll continue it.
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be at the Dairy Queen, 1600 15th Ave. The black Chevy Colorado versus a silver Honda Odyssey. 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
0: Ambo 262, on scene. It's a two-story single-family structure, evacuation progress. No smoke, no flames. We'll be out investigating, working on Ops 1 with Hidden Circle Command.
1: Come here on scene at 8:10.

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956 for KPS. You're going to be responding down to Kenosha County for a pickup. I'll be advising Kenosha that you're en route. The address is going to be in the comments of the call.

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1: 58 81.
0: 34210 Grand Boulevard. Caller's advising that there was a younger male, white, red and gray shirt and shorts, riding a hoverboard and came up to their door. It's unknown what he was doing or looking for. Last seen heading towards Greendale Avenue. 34210 Grand Boulevard.
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travel paperwork.

0: Daniel Sharpsman. I'm sorry, Daniel Sharpsmart Inc., 1340 Grandview Parkway is a dumpster on fire. It is approximately 50 to 75 feet away from the building.
1: Time for.
2: On fire. It's about 50 to 75 feet away from the buildings. Dumpster is getting moved to the middle of the parking lot. Time of tones at 2048.

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0: 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I'm at the boat launch also.
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0: 1 Med 3, respond 621 Hubbard Street for an SUV that struck a vehicle. The driver's on the floor, conscious and breathing, but appears to be in a lot of pain. Repeating, Engine 1 Med 3, respond 621 Hubbard Street for an accident PI. The driver is on the floor, conscious and breathing, but appears to be in a lot of pain. It's fire 2 vehicle accident.
1: Customer in the store was fishing with his brother and walked away. Now he is at the gas station and is lost, looking for some help getting back to his brother.

Happy 907-743. We did make contact with the brother who's going to be staying where he is. He's near the river. I'll shine his flashlight so that you guys can locate him.

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0: Cabin 6-1.
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0: Engine room 121, back in quarters.
3: You want me to close you out, or are you going to stay on the call?
1: Hey, firm, you can close us out.
0: Okay.
1: Touch me, 1360 Grandview Parkway. Do you know where the fire's coming?
0: Okay. Hey, firm.
1: Copy. As of right now, it's just smoking. But I don't know if there's a fire inside of it.
0: Pepper.
4: No,
0: pepper. 907.

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1: 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Dispatch. Is advising that it's 1360 Grandview Parkway, repeating 1360 Grandview Parkway.

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1: I copy your note at 2101 for an 89-year-old female who had abdominal surgery earlier today. Now she's bleeding uncontrollably from the surgery site. It's not just some breathing. Room 622, there's an emergency.
0: I'm 9 fire, then.
2: Okay.

0: 21.
1: 906.
0: I'm going to be calling the 17 reference a driver for a medical transport, not letting her out of her vehicle earlier today. Says there was some sort of language barrier and she doesn't understand why he was doing this. Incident occurred at Aurora Burlington Clinic.

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1: Bypass and...
0: 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Bypass and what cross?
1: Blink.
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1: 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The fire is pretty much knocked down in the dumpster at this time.
0: I copy at 2108.

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0: Later, copy.
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0: Hey, MO 262, is it off?
1: I copy at 2127. We have an officer on the scene advising, made in contact with two females inside the home. Seems like everything is fine. It's for a medical pattern search.
0: Pleasure to see you. We'll continue in to verify.
1: I copy. It sounds like maybe one of them had taken a fall early.
0: 262 copies.

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2: 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That's Highway 67 and Town Hall Road. 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
4: 24-1, I have been given to 21-29. Going to be for a 2-vehicle accident. Airbag deployment confirmed. Unknown injuries, possibly 1 shot.
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0: Pillar 1, Met 241, an officer on scene advising no injuries at the time.
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2: Two vehicles,
3: Beach Road. The caller's wife's phone was stolen, now picking at this address. He'll be in a Silverado. Just asking for you to stand by while they attempt to get the phone back.
0: 132.
2: Having a hygiene nose right into me. And we'll start throwing in alternate rotations.
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1: Hi, Chief.
2: I copy. I'm seen at 2134.
0: Med 241 for touchdown, please.
1: Copy. Parallel with that unit through the intersection.

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1: Yes,

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0: Okay, South Essex 7, on the shoulder tight, brooms and blowers.
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0: for med 241, we're in a med 5, and we're at a 2206 for an 84-year-old female who fell. States everything hurts, she's catching them breathing. Med 241, copy. Yep.
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0: Station, room 121 for an 83-year-old male, difficulty breathing, feeling sweaty, he is conscious and breathing. Repeating, City of Burlington Rescue, respond 2709 Browns Lake Drive. 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

0: 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Can I call him?
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Pinebrook Point, 1001 South Pine Street for general fire zone 1 and smoke detector 2nd floor, South Hall West.

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0: 925 from dispatch. The alarm company called back and is requesting a cancel. They got proper passcode.
1: 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They got proper passcode to cancel.

0: 26.
1: 690 from, we came back to a Cody Britt out of Kansasville on a black 2011 Ford Escape. It's current and clear.
0: I copy. You just attach it for me. I'll be sending it.
1: I copy.

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1: Confirm ONQ was 37.
0: I copy, 2238.

252 for a hit and run. Incident occurred at 36 and J. The 17 would like to be seen in the ER lobby at BMH. Says their dad was involved in an accident and he's currently in emergency surgery.

0: Do you want me to go check the area, see if there's any debris on the road, or have you already been through there?
1: Confirm if you could check the area and let me know. Sounds like it's pretty significant, so I don't know where the bike would have gone.
0: Super. Suspect copy 60, Pajada.

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1: 1-2.
0: Highway 20 on ramp northbound to the Illinois 28, Queen 85, 5208.

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channel 1 Squawk, advise for taking a reckless in the area of West Loomis and Milwaukee. For 40 to 50 motorcycles, stopping traffic, driving on the shoulder and doing wheelies, southbound on 36. Any squad in position advised?

0: 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I'm a little ways off, but you put that call up if you like.
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He's going to be pulled over in a red F-350.

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1: I'm good out here. I spoke to one of the riders, or all leaders. So they'll be driving safe from here on out.
0: Backup. 1946, I'll put you guys tonight.
2: Complainant states that Martin Towing is who came and removed the motorcycle from the crash accident. Could you give them a call and confirm that for me?
0: Okay.

0: go ahead.
1: Three ones on scene.
0: The motorcycle is supposedly in the driveway. I just need information, and there should be damage to the left side of the bike. 10-4, I've been checking the intersection over here. There's so much old damage, it's hard to tell where it could have happened. 5-2, I copy. It sounds like the bike never went down. Sounds like a car stopped in the middle of the road that he was unable to avoid and then moved himself to the shoulder. 10-4, I'll head over to Circle Drive.

281, engine 281. Respond to the area of South Shore and Schofield Road to the boat launch for a vehicle in the water. Occupants also in the water, attempting to get out of the water after a brief chase. Officers on scene. 3 to 4 occupants, unknown injuries. Lake Nipa Clear, 2811.

0: 2312, we have at least two that are injured.
1: Message received.
2: Followers reporting that there's one vehicle and people at the pavilion. There's a smaller black sedan there as well, and she's concerned because the park's supposed to be closed. Do you want additional?
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0: Three total and two have injuries.
4: For Med 285 and 282, please. Engine 381. Would you rather us bring the third out med instead of the engine? Yeah, we can get med units phone. I'm just getting on the 50 now.
3: Message received. Dispatch, you can show them 285
0: in route. 285 in route, 2340.
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1: 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It's going to be unit B, seated street, he's outside in a golf cart.
0: That's very simple, copy it.

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1: Flight's name of car 282.
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0: 241 Tampa. They are responding Mutual Aid for Lake Geneva. They're asking for an ambulance. They had a vehicle that drove into the lake. As far as we know, we're all four occupants were out of the vehicle.
1: Jingle and copies.

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0: 381 transporting one, RC Walworth.

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1: Check,
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1: Adam Boy, William, 4899.
0: Copy, do you need service on that or no?
1: No, I just adapted.
2: 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I stopped by 409 Bush Settlement. 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
0: Copy.
1: Team dispatch.
0: 14.
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newspaper scenes taking a call of shots fired in the 1200 block of Chatham Street. Three heard on Raven near 1224 Chatham Street. 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

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Squad 371, Linux 372, Fontana fire roll call, Fontana tower alert. Respond to motor vehicle accident with injuries. At Dayton and Highway 67.

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1: 573, in route at 12 o'clock. You have a single vehicle rollover, one occupant. He is trapped. Officers out with him and he has conscious talking in there.

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0: Officer on scene advising you should approach from Wilda to Dade.
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2: Except for organ coming.
3: Rocket just passed me at the 11 turnaround southbound at 154 miles per hour. So I'm going to follow down to the county line and make sure they don't crash.
4: Walworth for extrication.

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0: 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Put me 10-8. NOR.
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1: Okay.
0: You can just call me on scene. I'll be establishing Dave Rilla Command.
1: Okay, it's all okay.

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1: What was your last traffic? 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
0: Yeah, 3701, 3702. 3703.

0: there is a lot of water coming. You can show me right behind the scenes. Fuck yeah.
1: Okay.
0: Well, we're turning him at 371.
1: At 371, but.
0: Clear Mercy Walworth en route to Carrickson.
1: Okay.

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1: Adam, Victor, Adam, 5665 ABA, 5665, southbound Highway 11 off.

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0: Montana Command from the 3-1. We just got back to the station. You want us to bring the squad up there?
1: Yeah, I'm just running up here. We can clean up both the cargo out of here.
0: Alright, Captain. We'll be around shortly.

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1: Med 371.
0: Med 371 is back in quarters. Squad 371 will be en route to the car. 419.
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0: 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I'm going to be back en route to BMH.
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Charles David, 9678 CECD, 9678, southbound, 334 over Deer Hollow by shoulder. Well, looks like we're actually heading to the shoulder.

0: attached a Bonnie party. 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

0: 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No weapons seen. Caller's going to be the bartender. 460 North Pine Street, Lucky Mojo's.
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1: 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One occupant conscious and alert at this time. We have officers on scene requesting he be checked out.
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1: Stop right. Fire roller. 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
1: Acknowledge the call. 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
0: Copy. 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

0: definitely a water leak. It's going to be on the northeastern side. It's gushing out of the building.
1: On scene saying that there's a water leak coming from the northeast side of the building.
0: Dispatch, try to work on key holders if you can. Everything looks secure.

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0: Pepper.
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0: Pepper.

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0: 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I'll tell you, fire units clear, returning vehicles, terminate ops 1.
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0: 334, you're kind of going in and out, but did you say all units that are staged in quarters can disregard?
1: Correct, and we'll be returning here in a minute.
0: I got it. Kansas City, copy, direct.
1: Staying in quarters.
0: Copy. Raymond, you copy as well.

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to 906 Badger Lane. 906 Badger Lane for a 41-year-old female who has been vomiting. She is conscious and breathing. Did pass out earlier today. Lake Geneva Clear, 133.

Hill, you have a rescue call, 4823 Sean Road, Lot 118, for a 104-year-old female having difficulty breathing. Repeating, Kansas Hill, you have a call, 4823 Sean Road, Lot 118, for a 104-year-old female having difficulty breathing. Time of tone is 136.

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0: Heavy northbound from West Loomis in Milwaukee for a possible 5-5. He ran the red lights. 17 is going to be the wife calling in a black Cadillac SUV. He turned onto Mosquito Dam Road.

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0: 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She's advising that he lives in the industrial park in Franksville in a camper in a parking lot.
1: Second. Report to I copy. You were driving a black Cadillac?
0: Affirmative. All she gave was a black Cadillac SUV.
1: 10-4.

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0: 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They're not answering.
1: 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I'll step out quick.
0: 10-4.

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1: Three markers on the route.
2: 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Edge 121. Could be on the second floor for a fire alarm that got accidentally pressed. No smoke or flames. Officers are on scene.
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0: On scene, 1-3, single commercial gas station, nothing showing. We're not investigating. Yeah. Commerce Court Command.
1: We copy at 335.
0: County, Edmund 261, same traffic.
1: 335.

0: County, the ambulance 262. A doctor's on scene. She's advising that the alarm is going off in the mechanic shed in the back.
1: Repair shop.

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1: 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Engine 261 has command for any on scene.
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0: We have maintenance on scene. The alarm has been silenced. All Elkhorn units will be clear and returning. Love's command terminated.
1: I copy. That's 405.

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Copy. We did just get a call from the male in the room stating he wanted to harm himself, and he took 961, advising he punched a computer screen as well, no known weapons.

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1: So you can put me back on the KPS. 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

0: 12 and 19 for an assist, OJ. The area southbound on the interstate from the county line for a black Honda with a missing bumper. Unknown 28 was possibly involved in an accident in their jurisdiction. Happened within the last 10 minutes. Nine for carbon monoxide alarm. At Oak Ridge Care Center, 1400 8th Avenue. For the smell of natural gas coming from the kitchen, all the burners are off. There are two employees that are feeling lightheaded with a headache. Rescue is being dispatched as well, 1400 8th Avenue.
1: From the kitchen, all the burners are off. There's two employees feeling lightheaded and having a headache. 1010 Union Grove, respond Oak Ridge Care Center, 1400 8th Avenue. For a smell of natural gas coming from the kitchen, all the burners are off. There's two employees feeling lightheaded with a headache. Time of tone is 520.

0: 9102 Rob Drive. Brookfield is requesting we check the address for the RO of a vehicle that they were out with that appeared to have been in a crash. Has airbag deployment. It appears the front passenger may have struck their head on the windshield. So a white Honda Civic that was to a Savannah Obregon party. Just requesting we check the address, check her well-being, and seeing who is driving the vehicle.
1: 42, I'm out of the area. I'm on my way to pick up for a transport.
0: 42, I copy.
2: Put me in the squad 119-07, and I'm in route 2.

119, I'll put you off 10 Adel Creek. 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

0: 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I called the probation agent. They're just going to place a hold on him. So he's just going to go to jail on the hold right now. They should fax it down to RCJ.
1: 10-4, I got it.

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Again, it's going to be a black Honda with a missing bumper. Unknown 28.

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0: 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There's a package on the front porch for her, but nobody's answering.
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0: We spoke with maintenance at Love's. 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
1: 10-4-6-3-0.
2: I made contact with the RO. She advised her grandson, Jeremy Lackey Party, is the one driving the vehicle. She did provide a phone number for him, but there was no answer. Affirmative, it's in the call.

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0: All right, copy. I got a hold of Jeremy. He's on his way out.
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7, Wisconsin traffic. 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

525-542, Tom over William, 125-542-TW, northbound on the shoulder at 331 over 6.

30 and 5-2 for a call in the city. 30. Please, on 5-2, if you could respond in the city at 3720 Republic Avenue, there is a report, multiple calls of a male attacking another male. Male was in a 17th vehicle at 3720 Republic Avenue. Still trying to get further, no weapons were seen. We have one squad that's going from the city. And it sounds like our caller's husband, Justin, was attacking another male for being in his pickup truck.

305 to adjust for an update. Another caller said that there's an older male that has a younger male black restrained. And then another caller saying a male and female arguing. And then there's a female white wearing a blue shirt, skirt, has approximately 2 or 3 year old child with her.

Just for an update, we had another caller say that the male that broke into the vehicle possibly had a taser. Our caller doesn't believe he has it anymore. Male black is a suspect. Looks like two male Hispanics are currently holding him down.

0: 252. 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Just advise if you guys need to air at all.
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1: I copy. 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
1: Copy.
2: Just for information, we do have rescue responding to 8800 Shannon Lane, Unit 123, for an 88-year-old male that has pneumonia, feeling very weak. Did you want me to have rescue advise on that one?
0: 10-4, thank you.

0 to 7.

0: I'm in the Petra at 717 South Sylvania Avenue. 17 is calling out of state. She's seeing that they are pinging to this location, just requesting a welfare check on their son, born in 2018, at Jonathan Kimball. Child's father, Jonathan Kimball, born in 81, should be in care of him in a black Peterbilt semi with a flat top, and should be a silver refrigerator unit trailer with the company name Charles Mary Mary Brake. Because the son's supposed to be on a flight at 7:26 and is concerned of the child's father's past drug history and is afraid that he might be using again. Just looking for a welfare check on her son at the Petro.
1: Great.

0: ahead.
1: 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The fire department took them down and reset them.
0: I copy. Are you 10-8 then or still working on it?

0: 5-5-2.
1: He's turned over to the city. I'm 10-8, no longer needed.
0: Copy 5-2. M3, 3-0, so you put yourself 10-8.

0: out of Burlington Rescue. You have a call at 28900 Mount Tom Road. 77-year-old female, 7'7", with trouble breathing and stomach pain. She does have a history of COPD and colon cancer. She's conscious. Again, town of Burlington Rescue, respond 28900 Mount Tom Road. 77-year-old female, trouble breathing and stomach pain.
1: We copy the call. We'll be right shortly.
0: Copy 937.

0: 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There's no wants on the Jonathan party.
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1: 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Want to confirm that you were?
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1: I copy, and that's 937.

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We'll be on Taylor at West Boulevard.

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0: 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Just looking to see if you're still on scene at Mount Tom.
1: Dispatch to 905. Can you give me a 21? It's going to be in reference to that call on the stack.

0: We spoke to the victim and she had given Matthew permission to come to the residence. He should be here shortly.
1: I copy. Are you going to be standing by then or?
0: We'll be 23 at the residence.
1: I copy. And then 906. With 905, if you can just read the comments of the call.

0: for information, in the call from July 26th of this year, there was a comment when we responded for our civil at Capitol Street. There's a comment stating that he's known to carry 32. Is when he was arrested, there is no mention of any on him.
1: 10-4. 906.

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0: I've had the other squad that was in there.
1: 906, look at you at 28 here.

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1: You're in at 849. 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Has it Q-tip stuck in her nose?

0: 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Medic C-71, and Fontana Patrol alert. 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Event 2270, Highway 67.
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1: Five Hillside. They stated Hillside Lane. I have Hillside Road. It's in house.
0: It said, house is back in the woods. Got nothing showing. We are investigating.
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0: 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So we'll be returning momentarily.
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1: 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I'll grab the 20 when I get up there.
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1: 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Yeah, investigating.
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for a dog at large. 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
1: I copy that call. I won't have there in 2 minutes.
0: I copy. 39, I guess I'll put you 10-8.
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3: 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I have not seen anything. 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
4: FP372505 northbound, so we're getting off on the G off ramp.
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0: 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Dispatch, we're going to be transporting 141 to Burlington, emergent.
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0: 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Two-story residential, nothing showing. 3703, off command.
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4: Squad standby for an ETL and a runaway juvenile out of Mount Pleasant. Break.
1: Oh, 301. 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
4: 309 that left the address between 7:30 and 8:30 this morning. 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Possibly with a boyfriend that lives in Oak Creek. 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
2: 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I have 751.
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0: just a couple of minutes and I'll be heading to that route. 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
1: Gabby.

0: Fontana Fair and Tom and Elvin Fair. This is going to be a flooding type call. We're going to have you guys return.
1: County 2401 copies. We're going to disregard the call.
2: ANPD is also got a call. Again, Norway rescuers found 8641 Hart Drive, 64-year-old male, who fell down, is bleeding from his shoulder, and not acting right. There's going to be an address flag on the residence. Time of tone's 1120.
0: That is

0: Montana Fair and Tom and Elvin Fair. This is going to be a flooding type call. We're going to have you guys return.
1: County 2401 copies. We're going to disregard the call.
2: AMPD is also got a call. Again, Norway rescuers found 8641 Hart Drive, 64-year-old male, who fell down. He's bleeding from his shoulder and not acting right. There's going to be an address flag on the residence. Tell my tone's 1120.
0: That is.
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1: Done.
0: We've been cleared from this false call. Do you need us over there, or do you just want to hang out by Fontana?
1: Yeah, we're good here if you guys want to just hang out in Fontana, please.

0: They're doing a whole evacuation per their policy. I'm not sure if it's both buildings.
1: I copy. Want this network on some buses essentially to get those folks removed from the property.
0: County to Fontana, do you copy that?
1: County from Med 373, we copy.
2: 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Third party caller, it's for an 88-year-old female, 88, who was on the way to the restroom and fell. Doesn't believe she's injured, but unknown. She has some heavy breathing. She is conscious and alert. Patient is alone. Unknown if the door is unlocked. Again, City of Burlington Rescue, respond 1101 South Pine Street. Unit 107 for an 88-year-old female who fell. Unknown injuries at this time. Time of tone is 1125.
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1: You guys are being requested a... The manager is actually requesting the building to be evacuated. They're asking if you can respond.
0: I copy. Is going to be the building to north of...

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2: Go ahead.
3: 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We are en route to Inspiration Ministries.
2: Okay.
3: I'm local.
1: What's you guys? My clearance will be around shortly.
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0: Hover.
2: Coming off of 60 South, stage at that entrance there as well. All of the equipment coming off of 67 for now, and stage at the entrance or on 67 block the road.

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1: What's transmitting, dispatch?
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0: Engine 241, engine 243. Okay. 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
2: Approaching her, do you like this?
0: On the north side with my township equipment right now. Can you come by there and angle file, please?
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0: We've got some mechanical issues with Plan 371. We're stopping Fontana Station. It's not on vehicle.
1: Command, Connie. Thank you.

0: 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Go ahead.
1: You've been saying operations, what's on?
0: Let's not count on the van for now. We're struggling to get keys, Chief.
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0: I copy that. We can try to find this one. I'll look at Alison at least.

0: County, the 341.
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0: We have Nelson on the phone. 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
1: We're just preparing. 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
0: Both or all handicapped?
1: I would say whatever possibly, you know, we would want handicapped accessible no matter what. I don't have the percentage, but the majority are handicapped.
0: Copy.
1: County, odds are we

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1: There's a large board in the road. 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
0: Where do you want us to stage? 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
1: Someone copies over here. Chief, I'm coming on 67 to station 1 right now. Do you want anything additional?
2: No, that's not just a verbal sounding out of this one.

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1: 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I'll be 10-8.
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0: 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God. 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
1: Sierra, 1152. It's going to be for 80-angle female with severe stomach pain.
0: Hi, Gabby.

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0: Yeah.

0: 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Residents need to go in there, please do help me.
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1: U.S. Law says sense to grab some juice boxes to the diabetic residences.
0: Copy. We're still doing our search here. We all come to something loose if needed. Perfect, thank you.
2: Made contact with VIP services. They're going to start working on stuff there, and I'll keep you posted on the others.
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0: can you advise us if we're going to have the bus companies just stage at their facilities, or do you want them to all meet somewhere?
1: Right now, I just want them to hold at their facilities. I don't believe we're going to need any. I want to make sure we're organized and ready.
0: Thank you.
1: Come on, copy. Thank you, honey.

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0: O'Neill to ops. 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
1: I found the master for this building. I'm in the maintenance office, and I have the entire key box. What do you need out of it?
0: Stand by for 1 second.

0: O'Neill from out.
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1: Got it.
0: O'Neill for 2404, the keys are in it.
1: Okay, Gabby.
0: Fontana, Fontana Smith, if anyone needs to go on that white bus, please do so.
2: That's

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1: Go ahead. We are checking your second floor of the independent hall now.
0: Copy, 2417, what's your status? Montana's cruising, coming in the suite of apartments behind you.
2: Copy.

0: 24-17. We were just advised by some of the staff that there were some residents in the apartment that were not wanting to leave.
1: Have the deputies remove them.
2: 905. There's also going to be a 10-day sign-off for window tint in the lobby. 10-4.
0: Copy, Chief.
1: O'Neill, no, Canyon, that front door is open, so you can bring them in that way, and the air conditioning is on for them.
3: Copy, thank you.
1: Can you now let me through the EMS division?
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Engine 281 is Med 51, first time at 1207 Park Row Boulevard. 1207 Park Row, guests at the rental do not believe that the gas is shutting off on the oven. They have evacuated.

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1: Copy.
2: One resident over here saying they feel like they might have a seizure. Can we get one of the ambulances closer into the parking lot?
0: Copy. It is a Taurus. It was a recent purchase.
1: Copy.
3: 241 copies. Where do you need us, Chief?
4: 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You'll see me. I'll point you.

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2: 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Respond to other fire incident at 727 West Main Street.
1: 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Would like a phone call.
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1: Copy, I'll keep you where you're at.
2: Engine Ambulance 121, just for 43, we have a black garbage bin on fire behind the building in the parking lot. There is a vehicle near the fire.
3: Copy.

0: Enjoy, John.
1: Engine, I guess the horror is going to be here in about 10 minutes. There, he's both of them.
0: He just cut off the phone. He said his ETA is approximately 20 minutes.
1: Okay, if you could just let him know that we shut the gas off to the stove, we're airing out the house out. Everything will be good.
0: Sounds like I did advise him.
2: The Charlie side, excuse me, got the side of the building. Current being extinguished by PD.
3: You're being toned out for manpower to respond to your fire department. Call came in as a 21-year-old male with difficulty breathing and blurry vision. Again, Kansasville Fire, you're being toned out for additional manpower to respond to your station in the parking lot for a 21-year-old male who's got difficulty breathing and blurry vision.
2: Operations Officer Director here, hoping to let her in. Janice, this is Director.
4: Yep, let her in, Diana, parked by the big red truck.
2: Med 241 for Med 373, can you come in the mission shed, please?
3: Go from dispatch.
2: If you want to bring stuff in, just in case.
5: The deputy.

0: operation?
1: I'm from 3703. I got him with your guys. Just getting some direction here.
2: I did run the plate. There's no wants on it. However, it is shown expired back in 2022, and it comes back on a gray 95 Buick four-door.
1: Battalion 12. Go ahead, Battalion 12. Is there going to be any extension with this? We're not going to help us hold on. There is not going to be extension. The fire was contained to a metal trash bin, which has been extinguished. Fire suppression has been successfully performed with a water can. And right now we're just working on trying to move the trash can away from a tree, but that's about it.
0: That's very safe.

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1: Okay, hold on.
0: F2 plus the crew. Copy, I'll come down. Thank you.
2: Evening Grabowski, respond to 400 167th Drive for 71-year-old male who is not conscious, unknown as breathing, and is gurgling. Evening Grabowski, respond to 400 167th Drive for 71-year-old male who is not conscious, unknown as breathing, and is gurgling. I do have an update now that the passed out male sounds like he might be choking while vomiting. Time and tone since 12:21.
3: Pass out. It sounded like possibly choking on his vomit. You can enter through the front door.
0: Dispatch, just point 10 from Nassau High to that, rescue on 67.
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0: Copy. Bye from dispatch. I don't have any more patients. Updates are asking that you use the front door, and the person seen is not attempting CPR.

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2: 81.
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3: 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Just put me on the 67 drive call head there.
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1: 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Do you want him on the way at all?
2: 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Thank you.
0: Support.

0: 2.
1: We're loading him up. He's going to be transporting to Aurora, Mount Pleasant. Leave me on some comments, please.
0: Copy. Squads, we're taking a call for a traffic hazard at 20 and 45 Washington and Colony. It's for an oversized size road that's going very slow. People are passing around it on the wrong side of the road near the roundabout.

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1: en route to Aurora Mount Pleasant, emergent.
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0: All residents in return. We've been assigned people to start getting them back inside. All med units, let's get all the residents back in. Give a hand where you can.
2: You want a 30?
0: Go ahead.
2: I don't know if you're close, but we don't have a middle squad, so I need you to move middle.
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4: Chief, we should be out of here within 20 minutes.
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6: I was just thinking the same thing, so yes, I will do that, and I'm going to try and get some better numbers for some of the other ones too, so. But.
3: Thank you.
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We tried this in the roadway southbound at Highway G, and you should get on at 7 miles.

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0: You can put up that DOA now.

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Copy.

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1: You put me on the assistance request on 90th at Florence Drive. 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
1: The ME wants a phone call. 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
1: 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He's sitting on the bench right now at the main gate.
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1: 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I'll be on the east frontage road right by Burger King.
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0: 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Okay. JBH C and 55th for a two-car PA accident, one female with ankle injury. There was airbag deployment in both cars.
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2: Well, that's Spring in 55th Drive for a two-vehicle accident, female with ankle injury and airbags deployed to both vehicles. Time of tones, 1337.

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1: Zimmerman, we need eastbound traffic shut down.
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1: We got an active alert for that Union Grove accident, but no tones. Are we supposed to go to that?
2: En route, and I believe it should have been 335 en route. You're not needed.
1: We copy, thank you.

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0: We have it.
1: You have the Wisconsin 28?
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1: Okay, we'll do next on list to that one, too.
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2: 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For blocking, please. One of those people involved in an accident coming down there in the Kia minivan. Illinois 28, when you're ready.
0: Go ahead.
2: 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D0PEY20. They're in a black Kia van. 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
1: 6-2.
0: It's the 4000 block of South Beaumont. 4000 block of South Beaumont. It's for a male in a black van going up and down the street, beeping his horn, stopping in front of the houses and yelling. He was last seen going northbound.

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1: Good.
0: The follow-up assistance request for Isabel and Barber Street. 17 has questions about an earlier call.
1: Sure.
0: And actually, it looks like this call is from the 5th.

0: copy. And we actually have a theft report holding at Harvest View Estates, 15941 Durand Avenue. It's going to be Unit 3D. The 17 sounded intoxicated and wants to report somebody that stole $3,000 while he was passed out.
1: Copy, I'll take care of it.
0: Explain more. He was hard to understand.

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0: That's happy.

0: get one.
1: I'll be able to get it removed. Returning.
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0: Yeah, 923.
1: Perfect, 29. There's multiple squads. 62, you're stating you went down to County Line 1074?
0: Aver.
1: Other squad that may have been in there?
0: 2074 and 8 as well.
1: Okay.
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1: 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It will be 10-8.
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1: 22 Adam, Frank, Adam, Ida, 22A, FAI, out of Florida. We're going to be H, is north of Duran.
0: Copy.
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1: That's what I believe my partner heard from the other line about a ram.
0: Okay, just a moment within its small fire, it's contained to the ditch.

fire. 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At M2195, County Highway K, switch to fire ground radar alert.

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0: Going to be at Wim Hof Square Park, 355 North Pine Street, 17 called, referencing a male unknown wearing a backpack, gray sweatshirt, dark pants, rolling on the ground and shouting. The male's near a bench by a pavilion slash dumpster.
1: 905, static.
2: No, Southern copy. I'll be in the area.
0: Copy.
1: I saw Tyler Harris there the other this morning.
0: Possibly Tyler Harris.
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0: Tommy, is this on K or on 14?
1: On K.
0: Sorry, can you repeat that? The radio is turned down.
1: On K.

0: Do you have a sign up yet?
1: We are just going through Fortway South and Darien. I'm 32. We had Rollins grab the Darien rush truck, so we'll be there in about 3 minutes.
0: Okay, let me know and then we'll decide what I'll bring.
1: Duncan.
2: 5907, we got an additional caller about this in Fortnite a rescue call advice if we should have him come.
3: We'll let you know. As of right now, it's like a negative.
2: Copy.
1: Officer, that's on scene now. City of Arlington base from dispatch for an update. City of Burlington Rescue Base from dispatch, you're not going to be needed at that call.

0: County, Med 391 is on scene. We have looked like multiple hot spots on the south side of K80 in the ditch line.
1: I copy 1506. Warren County from Med 391. We'll be able to handle this. You can cancel any incoming units.

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1: 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We're just going to have Gary and Russ truck if you're hot.

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2: 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It doesn't verify.
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Responded to a patient having a possible seizure at 741 North Street, Unit 101. Whitewater Fire, Ambulance 121, and Whitewater Tower Alert. 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

0: fatal foul Strucker had. 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She should be in the driveway by the point of the truck.
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2: 905, go ahead.
1: 905, we're taking a call for. The caller was passing a white Toyota truck, and he said there was a kid in the car with possibly duct tape over his mouth. It looked like a six-year-old male, and then they parked at the Bomberger. Do you want me to have county assist?
2: No, we're clear now. You put us both on.
1: Copy.

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3: 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Switch to fire ground radar rifle.
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0: 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It's smoking, but no active flames.
1: Hi, confirmation. 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
1: I got it.
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0: 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Go ahead.
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0: I'm sure the caller just said he jumped the median and then it was running on the shoulder. We did have a second caller saying they were just before the K8 fit.

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0: 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Go ahead.
1: Just for update, that mail we ran out, that is going to be the owner of the dog. He's cooperative and talking to us at the house, so we're just doing the paperwork and we're going to be issuing on it.
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0: flashlight. Washington and Wisconsin Street. The car says both lights are green.
1: Betty Claude, you can put me on that.
0: Copy.

Agave.

0: at 30024 Greenleaf Drive for a 76-year-old male who's having difficulty walking and moving around.
1: Got it.
0: 024 Greenleaf Drive, 76-year-old male, difficulty walking around.

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217 at 609 Morris Circle, reference a tan dog running out of this address in case after the 17th.

0: in regards to that a motorist, the vehicle is pulled off of the road in front of traffic.
1: I copy.

Santa Conti. There was a Chevy sedan in the parking lot across from the Super Taco, driving recklessly and hit a motorcycle in the parking lot. They spoke with the people on the bike, and they stated that he appeared very intoxicated. Then he walked into the Mexican grocery store. The people who were hit, bike was hit, was not looking to make a report. Reference that, just concerned about the males driving.

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0: What's the plate on the car?
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1: Go ahead.

0: turn back expired and clear to a Daniel Hass out of Green Bay. I copy this, William Union.
1: Sam, 1132, William Union.
0: I copy, sorry about that. That's loud and clear to Adana out of Coldstream, Illinois. Case number is 86. You're welcome.

9 for a record. Camp Malsheen in Milwaukee, southbound with the gray Mitsubishi, swerving all over the road, almost hit multiple vehicles. They gave an Illinois plate of Frank Paul, 300997.

0: 69. The caller is going to be in a red Dodge pickup. They're coming up to the Burger King on Milwaukee Avenue.
1: If you continue southbound, can you just get one of the town cars?
0: I copy.

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2: I'll put you on this reckless in case it comes into the town over there. It looks like they're passing Washington on Milwaukee.
1: I made a copy. 6-1, toss me on it.

0: We are en route to BMH, one patient, non-emergent. 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
1: 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If you want to go past Durand, I can step out with you when you stop it.
2: All right, copy. We'll be passing Ketterhagen in a little bit here, so I'll just wait till I pass you.
1: Four.
0: 6-1, are you going to want the car to pull over? I copy.

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0: Med 281, respond to 721 South Curtis Street to the lobby for a 78-year-old female with a bowel obstruction and UTI in extreme pain. Lake Chino Clear 1652.
1: Is this your mandatory court date? If you just leave me on it, I'm going to call the 17 back.
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Copy.

Meds 282, respond to 1070 South Lakeshore Drive, Unit 14, C. Charles, for a 65-year-old male with breathing difficulty after inhaling fumes from beef termination and coughing. Lakeshore 1355.

0: meet you outside. It sounds like he was trying to cough up something, but they closed the door to where the fumes were to try to get away from it. That's interesting.
1: Down,

me at the aquatic center, the supervisor said that he was notified her mother cannot locate her child. They have looked all over the property and cleared all the pools and cannot find him. He's going to be a male white, 13 years old. 5'2", brown hair, brown eyes, short sleeves with a white rash guard and a white and red swimsuit, black slides, and a pink towel.

0: 5-8, just one for owner's violation.
1: 6-1.
0: Yeah, bonus, like, the car's at the beach, but no one's supposed to be grilling, and there's someone grilling. It's a female in a black outfit.

Whitewater Father. Ambulance 131, and Whitewater Tower Alert. 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At 204, North Franklin Street.

0: It's ambulance 121.
1: 121.
0: I'm a 121, I've been southbound.
1: 121 en route. You have a 53-year-old female that had blacked out, was feeling dizzy prior. 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
2: 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Clear BMH and returning. Copy, you're returning. Bob.
3: Charles Mary, 48632. We're going to be on H, south of Braun.
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0: Nine oh five, I'm in position for that reckless. I'm waiting.
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0: I'm at Chestnut.

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1: Area for the checklist that was called in by Walmart. It says Eastbound on 11 and Crossing. To make your own case, there's a white Jeep Compass that has a plate of Adam Zebra X-ray size 002, speeding and driving erratically.
2: I'm making my way down there.
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Copy. 5-1, what's your 20? I copy. Yesterday at 9459 Broadway Drive, the car's not on scene, so she sees on her security camera there's a male on scene trying to go in the side door. His name is possibly Eric. He's going to be a male, white, gray hair, black baseball cap, white t-shirt, and gray sweatpants with a black bag. Go ahead.

under fire. 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
1: 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He has his dog away and he is sitting on the front board. I can hear your officer actually point off out of seat.
2: The house next door is a group home. 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
1: 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ABY 5556, it's going to be northbound 331.4 on the wall.
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0: 10. Our policy is we don't take cats. She was advised to contact the Humane Society. Put that out if you want to call her back.
1: I copy. I think she's willing to take a Humane Society, but she needed help containing the cat.
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1: 331.6 northbound on the shoulder, Illinois plate, George, 65824.
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0: Southbound 330.6, followed by shoulder wall.
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